0: can't remember when I bought that album. I'm trying to...
1: So, well, I don't know what the first one was.
2: That was my favourite movie, Mad Max Fury Road. Do not, my friends, become addicted to water.
0: Oh, right, okay. Wow, okay.
1: Mad Max Fury Road.
2: Mm-hmm.
1: that could have been any time in the last 20 years. That's killing me.
2: Okay, can this one
1: turn in? I'm going to go with 2015.
0: I went 2016.
1: Whoa!
2: It was 2015. Pedro!
1: Get
2: nailed this game.
0: Smashed it today.
1: Oh, wow.
0: Well played. Strong.
1: Gee, some good strong guesses there.
0: Well played.
1: And these
0: tell me the name of the band that did the song.
1: Oh, my God. I know it's
0: he loves the song. He loves it.
1: I do love the song, but...
2: Is it Hozier?
0: Yeah.
2: Okay, cool.
1: Yeah, that's what I was going to say.
2: Yeah.
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13: Whopper presents And Juliet at the Regal Theatre, September 11 to 17. 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
2: 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You want to hang out in this lounge and you want to get as many entries as you can into this lounge, because from here, someone is going to take their chance.

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1: 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Yeah, right, picture that with a Kodak. 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

0: Same way I did a dance at the music at a music festival. 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
1: But you do.
0: These are the people that
2: it,
0: you're
2: mate.
0: Supporting. The, I'm watching you
2: mate.
0: Go for honesty in politics. You're standing next to the same people who did that. And the head of the Liberal Party in Victoria, after putting ads in Victoria calling me a misogynist, had to step down because of his misogynist comments about other Liberal women.
1: Yeah, I am not denying anything you're saying.
0: And I'm not denying anything you're saying.
1: But what I'll say to you.

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1: So thank you for everyone, and I love you all.
0: Audio off 9. In other news, Aussie housing affordability has dropped to a new record low. A typical income household can afford to buy just 12% of homes sold across the country. And in the US, the murder trial of Lindsay Clancy, who has admitted to killing her 3 children, has been declared a mistrial. The jury has failed for a 3rd time to reach a verdict.
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0: Showers hanging about Perth today, a top of 20 degrees. Tomorrow, a possible shower and 20 again. Monday, partly cloudy and a max of 23. 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